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3: 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La la la la la la la. It's my process.
2: Anytime.
3: Here we go.
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3: 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Tonight, cloudy chance of showers and scattered thunderstorms with a low dropping to around 73 as that front moves through. There's also a possibility of some showers and thunderstorms tomorrow earlier in the day. And the high only reaching around 80 to 85, depending on where you are. Right now, still about 90, 91 degrees outside. Oh, boy. You know, we're going to have to check and see if we actually broke the temperature record today. We'll find out tomorrow, I suppose. 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
7: What does Dad really want for Father's Day? 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One guy says, I'd love to go on a long hike with my family, to play a round of golf with my son and my father, a great at-home breakfast. But I think these two are the ones I relate to the most. This one guy said, a day to read and write or paint or maybe just play video games. You're speaking to my soul, sir. And this last one, yeah, he said he wants a sword. I love that. What would you want for Father's Day? 757-523-1010. 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
0: All right, did you know this? Because this blew my mind. Tom Hanks, the guy who plays Woody from Toy Story, just found out that Woody has a last name. It's Pride. His name is Woody Pride. And apparently Jesse, the character voiced by Joan Cusack on there, is also like related to him. She's named like Jesse Jane Pride or something like that. I had absolutely no idea, and I've been around since the first one of these. I was 10 years old when the first one came out. I'm 41 as the new one comes out. Steve Miller keeps us rocking on 106.9.

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0: You don't hear this question often. What's the worst city in the United States? Someone on Reddit wanted to know, and the responses have varied wildly. Let's see. I hated Cincinnati. Camden, the absolute zero of New Jersey. Salt Lake City, I don't know why, but it gave me the creeps. A friend of mine lives in New Orleans. She says the best thing about a hurricane is that it floods a few inches and cleans a street up for a day. For me personally, I'm going to tell you right now, I can't stand Philadelphia. I love Pennsylvania, been there numerous times, but I cannot stand Philadelphia. I do not like being there. That being said, I'm sure people have opinions about just about every city in this country. I don't know if you had to add to this list, 757-523-1010. What was you, if you've been to it, what's your least favorite city?

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Now see the faces behind the mic. 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

0: Hey you, it's Pink Floyd on Hampton Roads Classic Rock Station 106.9 The Fox. Well, hi there, it's Marnie with you tonight. How was your day today? I hope you had a great day at work and you're just kind of winding things down tonight. Tomorrow is Friday. That means we only have one work day left to go before we are officially at the weekend. Hopefully you got some great things planned for the weekend. And speaking of the weekend, lots of cool things going on this weekend, especially in downtown Norfolk at the waterfront. There's all those festivals going on. You can go to our events calendar and get more information on all those really fun festivals happening this weekend in Norfolk. 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
0: 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Some isolated thunderstorms becoming more widespread in the overnight tonight. We could see low in the mid-70s. Thunderstorms in the morning tomorrow, then mainly cloudy later on with some light rain possible. We could see a high in the mid-70s. And partly cloudy tomorrow night, a low in the mid-60s. It's the Eagles on 106.9.

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0: It's John Mellencamp on 106.9 The Fox. You know, he's going to be coming to our area in September, September the 26th. He'll be a part of the Farm Aid 2026 along with Willie Nelson, and just a great lineup. So excited that that's going to be coming to our area. That'll be at the Veterans United Home Loans Amphitheater in Virginia Beach. It's Money with you tonight. Well, you could win a 4-pack of tickets to the Norfolk Tides game at Harbor Park on Saturday, June the 27th. It's a Marine Corps night, and they're going to be having some fireworks that night after the game. You could go to the Fox app by this Sunday night. That's the deadline to enter for your chance to win a 4-pack of tickets.
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0: Rock of Ages, Def Leppard on 106.9 The Fox. Hi there, it's Marnie with you tonight. Thank you so much for hanging out. I hope you had a great day today. You know, we're only one day away from the weekend. 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We're going to take a look at the Fox forecast next.
1: Come in.
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1: You felt it wasn't up to your standards?
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1: I can't wait.
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1: And that modern composer would be...
2: Standing right in front of you, sir.
1: Okay. 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
1: That's a lot of equipment, Oliver.
2: I know, right? And you can rent this stuff for next to nothing.
1: Who can rent this stuff?
2: You can, sir. It's a legitimate business expense.
1: Oh, so you're an accountant now.
2: I bring a lot to the table, sir.
1: So what have you done with all this stuff that I rented?
2: Just need to warm up, sir. La la la la la la la. It's my process.
1: Anytime.
2: Here we go.
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0: 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Some isolated thunderstorms tonight, becoming more widespread in the overnight. We could see low in the mid-70s. Thunderstorms in the morning tomorrow, then mainly cloudy. Later in the afternoon, some light rain is possible. We could see a high in the mid-70s tomorrow. And partly cloudy tomorrow night, a low in the 60s. It's Van Halen on 106.9 The Fox.

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0: You could win a 4-pack of tickets to the Norfolk Tides game at Harbor Park on Saturday, June 27th. 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

0: Sail 250 Virginia, the 50th annual Norfolk Harbor Fest and Juneteenth Norfolk Celebration coincide along the downtown Norfolk waterfront this weekend. 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
1: 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Sail 250 Virginia is sponsored by Kalanas Shipyard, BAE Systems, Navy League of Hampton Roads, City of Virginia Beach, 13 News Now, Wavy TV 10, New Journal and Guide, and WHRO Public Media.
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Good morning. This is 106.9 The Fox. Tim Parker's got the day off. I'm Sonia in a little earlier today. We'll start with some news headlines. The Juneteenth Norfolk Sail 250 Virginia and Norfolk Harbor Fest weekend begin today with the parade of sail. Dozens of international tall ships, along with hundreds of recreational and military vessels, will sail 26 nautical miles from the Chesapeake Bay Bridge Tunnel to downtown Norfolk. There are multiple viewing points along the route, and the first ship is expected to pass through Town Point Park around 12 noon. There are all kinds of activities all weekend long on both land and sea, like live music, family games and activities, military exhibits and demonstrations, food and beverages, and two fireworks displays this year. They're among the largest on the East Coast. They are set to begin both tonight and tomorrow night at 9:30 p.m. The Port of Virginia is celebrating the completion of its new 55-foot deep shipping channel, making it the deepest harbor channel on the East Coast, according to WVEC. Port officials say the expansion allows some of the world's largest container ships to enter and leave Virginia fully loaded with fewer limitations, including the ability to safely pass one another within the harbor. The channel improvement is the result of decades of planning and cooperation between state, federal, and industry partners. The U.S. push to start talks with Iran has hit a snag just days after the two countries agreed to reopen negotiations about Iran's nuclear program and get oil traffic moving through the Strait of Hormuz. Vice President J.D. Vance was set to fly to Switzerland for talks with his Iranian counterparts, but the trip was abruptly canceled. Iran has asked for guarantees that hostilities in Lebanon will end before it resumes talks with the U.S., CNN reports. Fox News reports that oil prices have fallen as tankers started moving through the Strait of Hormuz. Many government offices and banks are closed today in observance of Juneteenth, the federal holiday commemorating the end of slavery in the United States. There is no mail delivered today. The U.S. stock markets are also closed. Juneteenth marks June 19, 1865, when Union troops arrived in Galveston, Texas, and informed enslaved people that they were free more than 2 years after the Emancipation Proclamation was issued. Juneteenth became a federal holiday in 2021. And some random facts today in honor of Father's Day on Sunday. I'm going to do all random facts about fathers and Father's Day. According to the U.S. Census Bureau, the necktie is still the most popular gift of all Father's Day gifts. There are about 1.5 billion fathers worldwide, and 66.3 million of those fathers are right here in the U.S. Weather-wise today, we're at 77 right now, Virginia Beach, 74 in Newport News. Showers, maybe a thunderstorm even this morning. There are some showers around the area right now. A high of 79, beautiful day to be at Town Point Park, either this afternoon or this evening for Harbor Fest, Juneteenth, and Sail 250, all coinciding this weekend. It's a big weekend here in Hampton Roads. We'll take a look at our first traffic report coming up shortly with Hart now. Here's Crazy on You on 106.9 The Fox.

0: Mama, I'm Coming Home, Ozzy Osbourne on Hampton Roads Classic Rock 106.9 The Fox. Good morning. It's Sonia in a little earlier than usual today. Tim Parker's got the day off. I think he's golfing. It's going to be a great day, not too hot. I hope he has some, I think it's a tournament he's doing. So I wish him well on the course today. I'm going to do some good news for you this morning. I found a great local story that I wanted to share. The community has rallied behind Willow Woods Equine Sanctuary in Hampton. They're home to about 15 rescue horses, and they posted on social media asking for fans and extension cords. They wanted to help keep the horses cool during the summer heat. Apparently, high temperatures and humidity make it really difficult for horses to regulate their body temperature. And we've had some hot days here recently. Their response exceeded expectations. Every horse now has its own fan. And they say the donated fans will last through the summer and allow the sanctuary to focus resources on other needs. They do need to refurbish, that is, the barn. So if you'd like to make a donation to Willow Woods Equine Sanctuary in Hampton, they'll use that money towards refurbishing that barn and making other improvements for this facility. But I love it. They put it out on social media, and Hampton Roads residents came to help out. That sounds right for the community we live in. I've got Gabe taking a look at traffic for us this morning. Let's get over and get our first report.
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2: Seeing some base traffic out in Norfolk, Admiral Taussig and Hampton Boulevard intersection is feeling it, as well as Admiral Taussig the other way towards Gate 3. Other than that, we're looking good across the board. Our bridges and tunnels, the HRBT, the Monitor Merrimack, James River Bridge, even Chesapeake Bay Bridge Tunnel. This has been Gabe for Fox Traffic.
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9: 4 in Hampton, 77 Norfolk, with some showers around. High today, 79, with some possible thunderstorms this afternoon. Here's ZZ Top Tush. We're Hampton Roads Classic Rock, 106.9 The Fox.

0: Hampton Roads Classic Rock, 106.9 The Fox with Def Leppard, Pour Some Sugar on Me. Good morning, Sonia in for Tim Parker. And this weekend, it officially turns summer. I know we've had some temps, especially yesterday, that felt like it. But officially, the summer solstice begins at 4:24 a.m. Sunday, which happens to also be the longest day of the year. So that's good if you're going to be celebrating Dad on Sunday. We've got the Fox Sports Minute coming up after our next look at traffic.
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1: All right, let's start once again with the World Cup tournament. Yesterday in Vancouver, British Columbia, one of the three host countries, Canada, was in action, and they blew out Qatar, blew them out. 6-0 was the final as Canada earns their first ever World Cup tournament victory. Now, just like Canada, Mexico, one of the three host countries, also in action and playing with a home field advantage, as they took on South Korea in Guadalajara, and they too would come out with a victory. 1-0 would be the final, as Mexico became the first team in the tournament to advance to the knockout round of 32 by winning Group A. Czechia and South Africa played to a 1-1 tie, and Switzerland easily beat Bosnia and Herzegovina 4-1. Coming up today, four more games, including Team USA, the third of the three host countries, who will be playing on home turf in Seattle as they take on Australia at 3 o'clock. In golf, the third of the four majors underway yesterday, the U.S. Open at Shinnecock Hills Golf Club in New York. Unfortunately, play would be suspended for some golfers because of the weather, and those golfers will need to finish the first round before starting the second round. That group of golfers includes Wyndham Clark, who is atop of the leaderboard at 6-under through 16. In Major League Baseball action, Seattle Mariners pitcher Brian Wu went 7 innings, allowed just 3 hits and a walk while striking out 9 in a 3-0 shutout over the Orioles. In New York, White Sox pinch hitter Andrew Benintendi hit a pinch-hit grand slam in the top of the 8th, and that would be the difference as the White Sox took out the Yankees 5-1. In Boston, the Blue Jays edged the Red Sox 4-3. Juan Soto of the Mets hit a pair of home runs in a 6-4 road win over the Phillies. The Mets' AAA affiliate also winners. They beat the Norfolk Tides in Syracuse 6-5. Don't forget, coming up tomorrow night at Larry King Law's Langley Speedway, another full card of racing. You're going to see the Modifieds, the Enduro, Super Streets, Late Models, and more. Always a great night at Larry King Law's Langley Speedway. From the Sports Desk, I'm Rod Fitzwell on 106.9 The Fox.
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3: 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There are some showers around. High today, 79. We'll see partly cloudy in mid-60s overnight. 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

Manfred Mann's Earth Band Blinded by the Light on Hampton Roads Classic Rock 106.9 The Fox. Good morning. It's Sonia in for Tim Parker with some celebrity birthdays for you today. Claire Huxtable, Felicia Rashad, that actress is 78 years old today. She's a Tony-winning actress as well as being known for being Claire Huxtable. Ann Wilson, 76, lead singer of Heart, recovering from cancer treatment and doing very, very well, I'm proud to say. Kathleen Turner, we know her from a lot of those 80s movies like Romancing the Stone and Body Heat. I loved her as Chandler Bing's father, yes, father on Friends. If you watched Friends, you know. Kathleen Turner is 72 today. Paula Abdul, we know her from her 80s pop hits as well as her stint on American Idol as a judge, 64 years old. And while this name may not be familiar, Zoe Saldana, you know who she is if you've ever seen Avatar, Avengers, or Star Trek. She's an actress from three of the highest grossing film franchises of all time. And Zoe is 48 years old today.

0: Bon Jovi, Wanted Dead or Alive on Hampton Roads Classic Rock 106.9 The Fox. Good morning, Sonia in for Tim Parker. He's got the day off. So I saw an article, I don't know, 2 weeks ago that a biopic is now in development about Bon Jovi. I love biopics. My daughter and I were watching Bohemian Rhapsody last night. I got maybe an hour in and then I realized it was 8 and it was my bedtime since I was in this morning. But what a fantastic movie. Rami Malek as Freddie Mercury was great. I can't wait to see Bon Jovi now on the big screen. It's a few years away. They literally just signed the paperwork for it, but it's good to know it's in the works. Coming up this morning at 8:30, that is when our next Rock Solid deal goes on sale. It's for Smoke Barbecue Restaurant and Bar in Newport News. $25 gets you $50 to spend at Smoke Barbecue. You can open up the Fox app now, click on Rock Solid Deals and get the details, and then it goes on sale, like I said, at 8:30. We will check on news and traffic coming up.
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10: 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This is Fox Traffic.
11: Seeing some base traffic in Norfolk at the intersection of Admiral Taussig and Hampton Boulevard, as well as a disabled vehicle out in Virginia Beach on 264 near the 64 interchange right before the Richmond exit there. So it's closing that shoulder right before. Be aware of that. Other than that, we are looking good across the board, our bridges and tunnels. I'm Gabe for Fox Traffic.
0: Thank you, Gabe. Sonia in for Tim Parker. He's got the day off today. The Juneteenth Norfolk Sail 250 Virginia and Norfolk Harbor Fest weekend begin today with the parade of sail. Dozens of international tall ships, along with hundreds of recreational and military vessels, will sail 26 nautical miles from the Chesapeake Bay Bridge Tunnel to downtown Norfolk. There are multiple viewing points along the route, and the first ship is expected to pass through Town Point Park right about noon. Now, there are also all kinds of activities going on all weekend long, land and sea activities, live music, family games, military exhibits, lots of food and beverages at Town Point Park. And my favorite, two of the largest fireworks shows on the East Coast, fireworks tonight at 9:30 p.m. and scheduled again for tomorrow night at 9:30 p.m. The Port of Virginia is celebrating the completion of its new 55-foot deep shipping channel, making it the deepest harbor channel on the East Coast. This is according to WVEC. Port officials say the expansion allows some of the world's largest container ships to enter and leave Virginia fully loaded with fewer limitations, including the ability to safely pass one another within the harbor. The channel improvement is the result of decades of planning and cooperation between state, federal, and industry partners. The U.S. push to start talks with Iran has hit a snag just days after the two countries agreed to reopen negotiations about Iran's nuclear program and get oil traffic moving through the Strait of Hormuz. Vice President J.D. Vance was set to fly to Switzerland for talks with his Iranian counterparts, but the trip was abruptly canceled. Iran has asked for guarantees that hostilities in Lebanon will end before it resumes talks with the U.S., CNN reports. And Fox News reports that oil prices have fallen as tanker started moving through the Strait of Hormuz. Many government offices and banks are closed today in observance of Juneteenth, the federal holiday commemorating the end of slavery in the United States. There is no mail delivery. U.S. stock markets are also closed. Juneteenth marks June 19, 1865, when Union troops arrived in Galveston, Texas, and informed enslaved people that they were free more than 2 years after the Emancipation Proclamation was issued. Juneteenth became a federal holiday in 2021. And random facts for you this morning. I'm doing all Father's Day because Father's Day is coming up on Sunday. It is the fifth largest card sending occasion in America. About 72 million Father's Day cards are sent. And out of those, about half are purchased for dads. The rest are for husbands, grandfathers, uncles, brothers, sons, etc. And according to National Geographic, this one didn't surprise me, Father's Day costs less than Mother's Day. Individual consumers spend an average of $94.54 on Father's Day and right about $138 on Mother's Day. So weather-wise, we do have a few showers in the area, and this morning showers, maybe even a thunderstorm. We're looking at a high of 79 degrees today, and then partly cloudy and mid-60s overnight. Beautiful overall for the start of Harbor Fest. Right now it is 73 in Hampton, 75 in Norfolk, with some areas seeing some showers. 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

0: Motley Crue, Home Sweet Home on Hampton Roads Classic Rock 106.9 The Fox. Good morning. It's Sonia in for Tim Parker. He's got the day off today. So I have to tell you, I like looking at these maps online where they rank cities and they rank states. There's a website called Wallet Hub that puts together a lot of these. The latest one that I found is for best and worst run cities. And I'm happy to tell you that two Hampton Roads cities near the top of the list of best run, they put Virginia Beach in at number 8 and Chesapeake in at number 15. They look at a lot of different categories and factors, including financial stability, education, health, safety, and the economy. Pretty good. We're really high up on two of those cities. In case you're wondering, the top, Provo, Utah, they say, is the best run city in the country. I've got another look at Fox traffic now. Here's Gabe with the latest.
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2: Seeing some base traffic with Admiral Taussig and Hampton Boulevard in Norfolk there congested. And then 264 East in Virginia Beach near the 64 intersection has a closed inside left shoulder due to a disabled vehicle that's right near the Richmond exit. Other than that, you are good this morning. This is Gabe for Fox Traffic.
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0: Current temperature is 73 degrees.

Newport News, 74 in Suffolk. Some areas are seeing some showers right now. That is supposed to clear out by late morning. So if you're heading to that parade of sail as part of Harborfest and Sail 250, you shouldn't get too wet later on today. Here's Van Halen, Beautiful Girls, Hampton Roads Classic Rock Station, where 106.9 The Fox.

0: Lightning crashes from live on Hampton Roads, Classic Rock 106.9 The Fox. Good morning. It's Sonia in for Tim Parker. So Sunday is Father's Day, and according to the National Retail Federation, the most popular Father's Day gifts are greeting cards, clothing, and special outings. I saw a stat earlier that something like 72 million greeting cards will be purchased for Father's Day. I find that hard to believe. Maybe it's just my family. My husband could care less about a greeting card. I mean, it's just not anything he's interested in. So we'll save our money and spend it on something else. Both of my kids have gotten him something. And I love the idea of a special outing or an experience. We're talking about going to see Toy Story 5. That opens today. That was a go-to, the first one, a go-to for both of my kids when they were little. So we thought it might be kind of fun to go see that this weekend. It's at the Commodore, too, which is our favorite place to see movies. Other ideas for Dad, though, they say the top-selling physical items are things like headphones, or if Dad's into grilling, maybe some grill rubs or even some fancy coffee beans. So you still have a couple of days to get it together for Dad for Sunday. A couple of things happening out on the roads now. I've got Gabe here with your latest.
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2: 464 South in Chesapeake near the 64 interchange is seeing delays due to a vehicle fire that's closing the center and right lanes. I'm seeing delays on all sides of that intersection, so best to avoid if possible. And then in Newport News at the Monitor Merrimack, all south lanes are closed due to a disabled vehicle. So be mindful. I'm Gabe for Fox Traffic.
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5: All right, let's start once again with the World Cup tournament. Yesterday in Vancouver, British Columbia, one of the three host countries, Canada, was in action, and they blew out Qatar. Blew them out. 6-0 was the final as Canada earns their first ever World Cup tournament victory. Now, just like Canada, Mexico, one of the three host countries, also in action and playing with a home field advantage, as they took on South Korea in Guadalajara, and they too would come out with a victory. 1-0 would be the final, as Mexico became the first

0: The third of the three host countries who will be playing on home turf in Seattle as they take on Australia at 3 o'clock. In golf, the third of the four majors underway yesterday, the U.S. Open at Shinnecock Hills Golf Club in New York. Unfortunately, play would be suspended for some golfers because of the weather, and those golfers will need to finish the first round before starting the second round. That group of golfers includes Wyndham Clark, who is atop of the leaderboard at 6-under through 16. In Major League Baseball action, Seattle Mariners pitcher Brian Wu went 7 innings, allowed just 3 hits and a walk while striking out 9 in a 3-0 shutout over the Orioles. In New York, White Sox pinch hitter Andrew Benintendi hit a pinch-hit grand slam in the top of the 8th, and that would be the difference as the White Sox took out the Yankees 5-1. In Boston, the Blue Jays edged the Red Sox 4-3. Juan Soto of the Mets hit a pair of home runs in a 6-4 road win over the Phillies. The Mets AAA affiliate also winners. They beat the Norfolk Tides in Syracuse 6-5. Don't forget, coming up tomorrow night at Larry King Law's Langley Speedway, another full card of racing. You're going to see the Modifieds, the Enduro, Super Streets, late models, and more. Always a great night at Larry King Law's Langley Speedway. From the sports desk, I'm Rod Fitzwell on 106.9 The Fox.
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1: 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It should end by mid to late morning. We might even see a thunderstorm by the time it's done. A high today of 79 and then partly cloudy and 64 overnight. 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

Jake Isles Band Centerfold. 106.9 The Fox for Hampton Roads Classic Rock. Good morning. Sonia in for Tim Parker. He's on vacation today. So it's a huge weekend in Hampton Roads. 50th Norfolk Harbor Fest. Today is Norfolk's Juneteenth celebration. And those all coincide with Sail 250 Virginia. So the parade of sail is happening today, leaving Chesapeake Bay Bridge Tunnel. Apparently, the first ship should be at Town Point Park somewhere around 12 noon. Of course, there's live music. There are all things, sorts of things to do in and around Town Point Park all weekend long, and they're doing two fireworks displays this year. Can you tell how much I love fireworks? 9:30 p.m. tonight, 9:30 p.m. tomorrow night. That is when they're scheduled, and of course, you can see those from both sides of the river. There's a lot going on at Harbor Fest, and then the Sail 250 actually extends through Tuesday. The ships will be departing on Tuesday morning. All the details about this, all the schedule of everything, can be found in the Fox events calendar. Just go to the Fox app and open up the events calendar and click on that Sail 250 entry, and you will see all the details about everything going on this weekend.

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0: 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Hi, Sonia in for Tim Parker. He's off today. Dave Taylor's out tomorrow in Gloucester. He's at the grand opening of a new AT&T store. 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I've got another look at news and traffic coming up.
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9: 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This is Fox Traffic.
10: Seeing a vehicle fire on 64 West in Chesapeake near Shell Road, closing the left shoulder and the express lane there, delays as you pass. A crash on 664 South in Hampton near the 64 interchange, that's closing the left center and left lane with delays starting after Mercury. A recovering crash on 64 near the 464 interchange, still looks to be closing the outside exit 291A in the right lane on the overpass. And then just to give you a heads up, driving in Norfolk this weekend, there's a good chance of running into some road closures. Waterside, East and West, Martin's Lane, and Atlantic Street all seeing closures until Monday, June 22nd at 11 a.m. So be prepared. This traffic update is brought to you by the Virginia DMV. It feels good to be the guy others can count on, but you can't be that guy without a seatbelt. Buckle up so you can be there. I'm Gabe for Fox Traffic.
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13: It's Sonia in for Tim Parker today, and the traffic road closures Gabe just mentioned are all due to the huge celebration going on in downtown Norfolk. Juneteenth Norfolk, Sail 250 Virginia, and Norfolk Harbor Fest weekend begin today with the parade of sail, dozens of international tall ships, along with hundreds of recreational and military vessels will sail 26 nautical miles from the Chesapeake Bay Bridge Tunnel to downtown Norfolk. There are a lot of viewing points along that route. The first ship is expected to pass through town Point Park around 12 noon. And then all weekend long, activities, food, things for the family, military exhibits, live music, and fireworks scheduled for tonight at 9:30, as well as tomorrow night at 9:30 p.m. And these are two of the largest fireworks shows on the East Coast. The Port of Virginia is celebrating the completion of its new 55-foot deep shipping channel, making it the deepest harbor channel on the East Coast, according to WVEC. Port officials say the expansion allows some of the world's largest container ships to enter and leave Virginia fully loaded with fewer limitations, including the ability

to safely pass one another within the harbor. The channel improvement is the result of decades of planning and cooperation between state, federal, and industry partners. The U.S. push to start talks with Iran has hit a snag just days after the two countries agreed to reopen negotiations about Iran's nuclear program and get oil traffic moving through the Strait of Hormuz. Vice President J.D. Vance was set to fly to Switzerland for talks with his Iranian counterparts, but the trip was abruptly canceled. Iran has asked for guarantees that hostilities in Lebanon will end before it resumes talks with the U.S., according to CNN. Fox News reports that oil prices have fallen as tankers started moving through the Strait of Hormuz. And today is Juneteenth. It is a federal holiday, so many government offices and banks are closed. There's also no mail delivery, and the U.S. stock markets are also closed. Juneteenth marks June 19th, 1865, where Union troops arrived in Galveston, Texas, and informed enslaved people that they were free more than 2 years after the Emancipation Proclamation was issued. Juneteenth became a federal holiday in 2021. And closing out the newscast with some random facts in honor of dads. They're all about Father's Day today. It was in 1972 that Father's Day was officially made a U.S. holiday. It is always celebrated on the third Sunday of June, but it was actually inspired by a young woman named Sonora Smart Dodd going all the way back to 1910. He raised six children on his own after being widowed, and he was a Civil War veteran. Sonora wanted to do something to honor her dad. Right now, we do have rain in the area. Temperatures nice, actually. 75 in Virginia Beach, 74 degrees Newport News. We're up to 79 today. Maybe some lingering showers, but the last check I looked at it, the rain will pretty much end up by late morning, which will be great for that parade of sail and everything going on at Town Point Park. It's Sonia in for Tim. As I mentioned, we'll check on sports again with Rod and more traffic coming up with Gabe. Right now, Queen, here's Bohemian Rhapsody on 106.9 The Fox.

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0: Black Dog from Led Zeppelin, 106.9 The Fox, Hampton Roads Classic Rock. Good morning, Sonia in for Tim Parker. He's got today off. And I've got your leftover random facts brought to you by Miller's Home Comfort, who will always send you a real tech and not a selling tech. Today, my random facts have been all about Father's Day in honors of dads and stepdads, those that are like a dad, grandfathers. Americans plan to spend almost $23 billion on dads. I'd love to hear that. 75% of Americans say they will celebrate Father's Day in some way, and there's an estimated 72 million dads in the U.S. I hope whatever you and your dad or your family does to celebrate, you have a great day. It was a quiet morning for traffic until it wasn't. I've got Gabe here with the latest.
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2: Looking at a vehicle fire on 64 West in Chesapeake near Shell Road. That's closing the left shoulder and express lane there. Congestion beginning after South Military. Another crash on 64 near the 464 interchange. That one's closing the north right lane with delays just as you get on there to 64. Crash again on 664 South in Hampton near the 64 interchange. That's closing the left center and the left lane with delays starting after Mercury. Actually, you know what? Even on 664 North, on the other side, the left shoulder is closed there, so be aware. And then driving in Norfolk and Portsmouth this weekend, I want you to know that there's going to be some road closures for Harborfest and Sail 250. So before you make a plan, check online to make sure you are all in order. This traffic update is brought to you by the Virginia DMV, reminding you to plan a sober ride. Drinking and driving costs more than your drinks. I'm Gabe for Fox Traffic.
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1: 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A lot of us seeing rain right now. That should move out, though, by late morning. High today of 79. It's Sonia in for Tim Parker with Foreigner. Here's Hot-Blooded on the Fox.

0: It's The Police with Message in a Bottle. 106.9 The Fox, Hampton Roads Classic Rock. Tim Parker's off today. I'm Sonia N. What a busy weekend. So we have today is the Juneteenth Norfolk Celebration, coinciding with the 50th annual Norfolk Harbor Fest and Sail 250 Virginia. That all kicks off today. We've got Father's Day on Sunday, and it's officially summer on Sunday. Now, yesterday, I think the calendar was confused. It was really, really hot. And today's not so bad, but officially 4:24 a.m. Sunday morning is the summer solstice. And it will be the longest day of the year. We've got another look at sports with Rod Fitzwill coming up after one last look at morning traffic.
1: 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This is Fox Traffic.
2: Looking at a vehicle fire on 64 West in Chesapeake near Shell Road. That's closing the left shoulder and express lanes there, with congestion starting before George Washington Highway. Another vehicle fire in in Chesapeake near Portsmouth Boulevard on 664 North, closing the left lane with delays beginning just after the Bowers Hill interchange. Crash on 64 near the 464 interchange. That one's closing the north right lane with delays as you enter onto 64 West. And another crash on 664 South in Hampton near the 64 interchange. That one's closing the left center and left lane. Even the north side of 664 has the left shoulder closed as well. Delays as you pass. And just a heads up, driving in Norfolk and Portsmouth this weekend, there's a good chance of you running into some road closures due to Harborfest and Sail 250. So don't forget to check online before you make your plans. I'm Gabe for Fox Traffic.
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6: All right, let's start once again with the World Cup tournament. Yesterday in Vancouver, British Columbia, one of the three host countries, Canada, was in action, and they blew out Qatar. Blew them out. 6-0 was the final as Canada earns their first ever World Cup tournament victory. Now, just like Canada, Mexico, one of the three host countries, also in action and playing with a home field advantage, as they took on South Korea in Guadalajara, and they too would come out with a victory. 1-0 would be the final, as Mexico became the first team in the tournament to advance to the knockout round of 32 by winning Group A. Czechia and South Africa played to a 1-1 tie, and Switzerland easily beat Bosnia and Herzegovina 4-1. Coming up today, four more games, including Team USA, the third of the three host countries, who will be playing on home turf in Seattle as they take on Australia at 3 o'clock. In golf, the third of the four majors underway yesterday, the U.S. Open at Shinnecock Hills Golf Club in New York. Unfortunately, play would be suspended for some golfers because of the weather, and those golfers will need to finish the first round before starting the second round. That group of golfers includes Wyndham Clark, who is atop of the leaderboard at 6-under through 16. In Major League Baseball action, Seattle Mariners pitcher Brian Wu went 7 innings, allowed just 3 hits and a walk while striking out 9 in a 3-0 shutout over the Orioles. In New York, White Sox pinch hitter Andrew Benintendi hit a pinch-hit grand slam in the top of the 8th, and that would be the difference as the White Sox took out the Yankees 5-1. In Boston, the Blue Jays edged the Red Sox 4-3. Juan Soto of the Mets hit a pair of home runs in a 6-4 road win over the Phillies. The Mets' AAA affiliate also winners. They beat the Norfolk Tides in Syracuse 6-5. Don't forget, coming up tomorrow night at Larry King Law's Langley Speedway, another full card of racing. You're going to see the Modifieds, the Enduro, Super Streets, late models, and more. Always a great night at Larry King Law's Langley Speedway. From the Sports Desk, I'm Rod Fitzwell on 106.9 The Fox.
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0: 106.9, the Fox Hampton Roads Classic Rock with Hot for Teacher from Van Halen. So it's a big weekend in Hampton Roads. I know I've been mentioning it a lot, but I'm so excited about it. Today is the Juneteenth Norfolk Celebration, and that coincides with the weekend-long 50th annual Norfolk Harbor Fest and Sail 250 Virginia. The parade of sail is today, and the activities at Town Point Park kick off with food and live music and kids' activities. They have fireworks scheduled for both tonight and tomorrow night at 9:30 p.m. and that wine, spirits, and craft beer garden going on all weekend long. I'm going to try to get down there with my kids maybe this afternoon. I don't know. We'll see. Today or tomorrow for sure. If you need more information, you can open up the Fox app and click on the events calendar. You'll see an entry for Sail 250 right there.
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1: 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We're at 72 in Suffolk, 74 in Virginia Beach. A lot of areas seeing rain that is supposed to clear up, though, even by about lunchtime, and see cloudy skies with a high of 79 today. 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
0: It's Sonia. I was in for Tim Parker this morning. I hope you have a fantastic weekend. Journey's up next. Don't stop believing on the Fox.

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0: Sunday, bloody Sunday. It's you two on 106.9 The Fox, Hampton Roads Classic Rock Station. We made it. It's Friday. Mike Beck in for Sonia today. Harborfest weekend, sale 250, Juneteenth, all kinds of things going on in Portsmouth and Norfolk this weekend. And if you're planning to attend, here's some things you need to know about how to get there. The city of Norfolk has some new parking rates this weekend at all garages and lots. It's $10 through Sunday. And the Tide is free all weekend long through Sunday. And they're going to be running more frequently than normal, so you might want to think about doing that. And remember, there's going to be a lot of road closures this weekend, so check the Norfolk City website for updated information and enjoy the weekend.
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0: can tell. Lots of rain possible. Highs in the low 80s today. Tonight's going to be partly cloudy with lows in the upper 60s, but it's going to turn around and be really nice over the weekend. Sunny with highs around 90 for Harborfest and Sail 250 and all the activities in Norfolk and in Portsmouth. 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
0: How you doing? It's Mike Beck in for Sonia today here on a Friday, getting our weekend kicked off. I kicked off my morning by looking at wavy.com, and I saw a video which has scared me a little bit. It's a shark sighting right off the coast of Virginia Beach, and not just any shark. It's a 14 to 15 foot great white. It was seen and filmed by a fishing crew off the coast of Virginia Beach. The shark circles the boat multiple times. And there's a video of it, like I said, on wavy.com. And if you're thinking maybe you don't want to get into the water this weekend with somebody like that out there waiting for you, well, I'm with you on that. But apparently the experts at Virginia Aquarium and Museum Science Center, they say there's nothing to worry about. Well, all I say is go look at the video and you decide for yourself.

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0: Van Halen on 106.9 The Fox, Hampton Roads Classic Rock Station, and Dance the Night Away. Mike back in for Sonia today. One of the things that Arlo and I used to joke about all the time was, what was there before that? Because Arlo knew the history of everything in this town, as you know. Well, I saw a great story today in the Pilot about what has happened to all of the former Rite Aid locations around town. You know, they went out of business and now there's empty buildings all over town. Well, believe it or not, not all of those old buildings have been turned into car washes. It just seems like it. Dollar Tree has taken over a few of them, for example. And I was thinking you could also play this game with former Blockbuster video locations, too.
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3: 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The forecast for this weekend is going to get better after today. It's because it's rainy today, and the highs will be in the low 80s, but lots of rain today. Tonight, partly cloudy, lows in the upper 60s, but the weekend, sunny with highs around 90. Perfect weather for Harborfest and Sail 250. 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

0: Guns N' Roses on 106.9 The Fox, Hampton Roads classic rock station. How's it going? It's Mike Beck in for Sonia today. 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
7: Hey, I hope you're having a great Friday so far, despite the rain. It's Mike Beck sitting in for Sonia today. I want to tell you about something that you need to know about, especially if you live in Elizabeth City. Elizabeth City police have reported that there is a bear loose in the city. That's right, a bear. And you know, if there's one bear, there's probably two. So here are a couple of tips to keep in mind that may seem obvious, but number one, do not feed the bear. It's not a pet. Make sure your garbage can is all secure so he doesn't decide, or she doesn't decide, get in there and snack. And here's the one that's a little bit more scary.

but make sure that your pets are on a leash when you take them out, and keep an eye on them, because, you know, you hear stories every summer of alligators making little pets disappear off of golf courses in Florida. It can happen, so don't let it happen to your little furry friend. 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
3: Hello there, and welcome to the Friday edition of Arlo's Electric Lunch. I'm Mike Beck, sitting in for Sonia today. Hope you're having a great day so far, despite the rain. This one goes out to Tiffany in Virginia Beach. It's Thin Lizzy.

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0: Blue Collar Man from Styx on 106.9 The Fox, Hampton Roads classic rock station. Don't forget, if with everything else is going on this weekend, it is Father's Day weekend as well. And if you're looking for a last minute gift for dear old dad, you can get him some tickets to see the Tides. The Tides are going to be in town on the 27th, I should say. And you could win a 4-pack of tickets to see that game at Harbor Park. It's Marine Corps night, and there will be fireworks after the game. So go to the Fox app by this Sunday night and enter to win. And just because you win them doesn't mean it's not a great gift. It's the thought that counts.
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5: 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It's going to be a rainy day today with a high in the low 80s tonight, partly cloudy, lows in the upper 60s, and then the weekend's going to look much better, sunny with highs around 90. It's Arlo's Electric Lunch. Mike Beck sitting in for Sonia this week. This song goes out to Dave in Chesapeake from the classic album The Smoker You Drink, The Player You Get. It's Joe Walsh on the Fox.

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0: John Mellencamp, Crumbling Down on 106.9 The Fox, Hampton Roads Classic Rock, Arlo's Electric Lunch, Mike Beck in for Sonia today on Harborfest weekend and Sail 250 weekend. If you're planning to attend, remember, there's a couple things you need to know. The city of Norfolk has new parking rates this weekend. It's $10 at all their garages and lots. The tide is free all weekend through Sunday. And they're going to be running more frequently than usual. And there's going to be a lot of road closures downtown, so you might want to take the tide or do something like that. There's going to be fireworks on Friday and Saturday night, wine, spirits, craft beer gardens, tall ships, live music, so much more. It's a doubleheader, Harborfest and Sail 250, so have a blast.
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7: Hope you're having a great day. It's Mike Beck sitting in for Sonia today on Arlo's Electric Lunch. Here's one going out for Susan in Norfolk. It's Smokin' from Boston.

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0: Van Halen, you really got me on 106.9 The Fox, Hampton Roads classic rock station. Mike Beck in for Sonia today. You're familiar with Trader Joe's, very, very popular grocery store. I have a location in Hilltop, also a new one in Virginia Beach Town Center. Well, as I said, they have a very passionate fan base. And there was a story in the Pilot today about these new mini tote bags that just went on sale this week. They're $2.99 each, not $299. That's $2.99 each. 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
5: 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The weekend forecast is better than today's forecast. We're going to have lots of rain today with a high in the low 80s. Tonight, partly cloudy, low in the upper 60s. But the weekend is going to be sunny, beautiful, highs around 90. Here's Aerosmith from Toys in the Attic on the Fox.

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0: Yeah, take the money and run. It's Steve Miller Band on 106.9 The Fox, Hampton Roads classic rock station. 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
0: It's been great hanging out with you today. Hope you enjoy your weekend. This is Mike Beck saying, have a good one. Dave Taylor is coming up next on The Fox.

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0: Bad Company, Feel Like Making Love, in the classic rock station, 106.9 The Fox. What's going on? Dave Taylor hanging out with you. Hope you're having a great day. Thanks for making The Fox a big part of it. Whatever you got going on today. And, you know, all these those reminders, you know, when you see wildlife out there to, like, not to mess with them. Everything else. Residents in Elizabeth City, North Carolina, they've been reporting bear sightings within the city limits. So now they're advised, and common sense would prevail, to avoid approaching or feeding the animal. Yeah, police department urges his residents to stay vigilant to keep a safe distance if they encounter a black bear. This is down in Elizabeth City. Also, keep your garbage secure and your pet food secure as well, and your pets. All that, yeah. And if you do spot the bear, to locate the or to contact the Elizabeth City Police Department. But that's not the only area having animal problems. In Suffolk, you're dealing with a fox with rabies. Yeah, the Virginia Department of Health is saying that they got a fox that was tested positive for rabies. So heads up out there as well. So you're advised, you know, if you get any animal bites, to seek treatment for that and make sure your pets are vaccinated against rabies as well. So you want to, you know, avoid those stray animals, raccoons, bats, foxes, skunks, cats, and dogs. Like, if I see a wild skunk, I'm definitely not approaching that. I have learned my lesson. On the way, some Van Halen coming up, some Foreigner next on The Fox.
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4: 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You might see a little bit of rain later tonight, but other than that, you're looking pretty good. 65 your low tonight and dry this weekend. Mostly sunny, both Saturday and Sunday. 85 tomorrow, 88 on Sunday. Fox Hill, 70 tonight and an 83 mostly sunny tomorrow and on Sunday. It's Foreigner, it's Jukebox Hero. 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

0: Van Halen jumping to classic rock station 106.9 The Fox. So many cool things happening in Hampton Roads this weekend, including a Sail 250, the Harbor Fest celebration going on. It is pretty cool. See along the Elizabeth River, these tall ships coming in. I mean, it's one thing when you're at Harbor Fest and you get to, you know, to go on the ships and check them out, but to see them in action is pretty cool as well. And they're in town, you know, not just through Sunday, but Monday as well. 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

0: floor. Hardware, children's wear, ladies' lingerie. Oh, good morning, Mr. Tyler. 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

0: The Cars, Good Times Roll, in the classic rock station, 106.9 The Fox. Dave Taylor with you this afternoon. Thanks for taking The Fox along with you. Tomorrow, I am looking forward to this. It's going to be a fantastic weekend weather-wise. The weather in Gloucester looks great. And I'm going to be up there tomorrow from noon to 2 for the grand opening of the AT&T store. Again, that's in Gloucester, 6734 Fox Center Parkway. And a lot of cool stuff going on. Yeah, I got a chance to win some tickets. See tickets to Larry King Law's Langley Speedway. Also, you can check out their smartphone deals for new and existing customers. All that's going on. And I did a social media post on this yesterday because I'm going to be camping up in Gloucester tomorrow night. But I'm looking for tips. Where should I go? You know, what should I check out? Maybe a restaurant, maybe a museum, whatever else. You can call me here, 757-523-1010, or you can also text as well. And I'm open to suggestions. I get up to Gloucester every so often, but usually when I do, it's for an event during the week. So I got to come back to the south side and everything else. So now I'm going to spend some time up there. I haven't done that in a long time. And I know, some things have changed. Maybe some things have been there for a while, but what should I check out? So you call or text me, 757-523-1010, looking for some Gloucester tips. And yes, I'm going to get, dig in more to that middle neck. Investigation as well. Why do some people call it that? And I know some people say it doesn't exist. Stop calling it that. Well, I heard it somewhere. So we'll get to the bottom of that as well. But give me all the info about Gloucester. We'll love to hear from you on the phone, or we can talk about it in person tomorrow. Coming up, we got some Journey on the Way, some Queen next on the Fox.
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5: 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It makes your Hampton Roads home work perfectly. Cape Charles, 70-year low tonight, and then you're going to be dry this weekend. 83 tomorrow and Sunday, mostly sunny. That's a pretty good weekend. Carrollton, you're looking at 67-year low tonight. You might see a little bit of rain later this afternoon, but you're dry tomorrow and Sunday, mostly sunny. 85 tomorrow, 88 on Sunday. It's Queen, it's Fat Bottom Girls. 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

0: 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This is Fox Traffic.
1: Got a crash in Virginia Beach, 264 West near Newtown Road. It's blocking the median right at the split, slowing mainly the merge to the outside set of lanes, but it's backing up near Wichtuck Road. Hampton side of the HRBT, east around the 664 interchange. Norfolk side west is before 4th View. In Portsmouth, 264 east of the downtown tunnels at Effingham. The high rise had an earlier opening, so a little bit of that recovery is heavier than normal at Battlefield Boulevard. And Newport News, 664 south to the Monitor Merrimack, right around 35th Street. Heads up, Harborfest, Sail 250, Juneteenth. All those celebrations are underway over at the Waterside District in Norfolk. Waterside Drive is closed in the eastbound direction. Westbound side is being directed by people to help with access to the garages. This is going to be all in place until 11 p.m. on Monday. It's not going to be cleared up by Sunday night. It's going 11 p.m. to Monday. 13 News Now has the full link to the info if you want to go check that out. Don't travel there if you don't have to. Plan ahead if you are. And I'm Mike Alexander. Fox Traffic.
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4: Dave Taylor hanging out with you this afternoon. I'm so looking forward to going to Gloucester.
1: Yeah?
4: Yeah. The AT&T store tomorrow for the big grand opening celebration, noon to 2. I'm going to camp up there.
1: Fun.
4: Not at the AT&T store. That would be interesting.
1: Although at the grand opening of places like that, some people will.
4: Yeah, they will. Yeah. I don't know. You know, I think they've had like a soft opening for a while.
1: Yeah.
4: You know, but that would be kind of something, you know, just to camp out like at a cell phone store.
1: Right.
4: Well, people have, you know, for iPhones and everything else and droids. I'm assuming they've done it for droids.
1: At Y2K to make sure all their stuff worked correctly.
4: Oh, my gosh. Yeah. Like, I'm not leaving the house for that. So I did a Facebook post yesterday mentioning that I was going to be up in Gloucester, the Middle Neck area. And I was like, hey, where should I go? So other than that, there's a few comments of, you know, like WTH is Middle Neck. Huh. Did you mean Northern Neck? I got some great suggestions. Mm-hmm. Like somebody mentioned Anna's Pizza, or is it Anna's Pizza? I don't know.
1: Anna.
4: But it's tomato, on Main Street in Gloucester. Egghead's Diner.
1: Okay.
4: Was mentioned. There's also YROC. I don't know what that means. Coastal Bar and Grill. Okay.
1: Nice.
4: Y Rock. Okay. Because I call it like Y Town is Yorktown. But
1: Yeah. Yorktown.
4: Yeah. Kind of like I call like the JRB the Gerb.
1: The Gerb.
4: Yeah.
1: Or the HRBT the Herbert. That's
4: That one is that's a good one. I didn't create that one, so I don't use it. But the Gerb is mine. Baked, somebody mentioned as well. And I also went to the phones asking for some great suggestions and what I should do when I'm up in Gloucester tomorrow. Because you know, usually when I'm up there, it's for like a weekday event. And I have to get back to the radio station because they have an air shift to do or I got whatever else. But it's a Saturday.
1: Yeah, and I got some time.
4: I have some time. Yeah, so what should I do? The Fox, you got suggestions?
5: Hey, my name's Brian Stanford. I was just calling. I heard you saying you're coming to Gloucester. If you love seafood and a nice place, it's a place called Hole in the Wall on Gwynn's Island, right there on the water. Beautiful place.
4: Is that in Gloucester?
5: In between Gloucester and Matthews.
4: Okay.
5: But it's called Gwynn's Island, so if you head down 198, heading towards Matthews, you'll take a left, and there'll be like a Coast Guard thing there, and it's like I used to take my boat out there and put my boat out on the water in Gwynn's Island. It's beautiful. And you got a big deck overseeing the water. It's a nice place. I mean, you'll love it. They got good seafood and everything. It just all depends on what kind of food you want. I would definitely recommend a hole in the wall.
4: All right, I'll write that down. We'll see if I can get there. Thanks, man. I appreciate it. What's your name?
5: Brian Stanford.
4: All right, thank you, Brian. Appreciate it.
5: You're welcome.
4: Hi, the Fox.
6: Hey, I live up in Gloucester, and there is a, you know, one of those old carnivals with the carny rides and the pop the balloon type things and all that stuff. That's there this weekend.
4: Oh, we're at Gloucester. Is it by the courthouse?
6: It's well, it's before you get to the courthouse coming from down this way. It's at the old Page Middle School grounds, right there on 17.
4: Okay, because I'm going to be at Fox Center Parkway, which is just off of 17 before you get to Main Street tomorrow. So that's not too far from there then, huh?
6: Yeah, it's about halfway between that and when you cross over the bridge. So yeah, you're not going to be that far from it at all. And okay. you'll definitely see it. You'll see all the cars, but I went last year and it's just fun.
4: So you recommend I check that out tomorrow?
6: Yeah.
4: Okay, who's this?
6: This is Debbie. I live up there at Gloucester Point.
4: Okay. All right, Debbie. I'll put it on the list. We'll see if I get there tomorrow.
6: All right.
4: Hey, the Fox, you got a recommendation on where I should go?
7: Yeah, there's a Scoots Barbecue, but that's way down at the other end when you first come over the bridge.
4: Okay.
7: In Gloucester. But there's a place right there, and it's right around where you're going to be at tomorrow. It's called Los Patelas.
4: What is that?
7: It's a Mexican restaurant. Food's really good there, and it's reasonably priced.
4: I'll put that on the list. Somebody on Facebook mentioned ice cream. Do you know the place?
7: Yes. Also, if you like ice cream, it's homemade, and it's right there, Short Lane. As you're coming this way, when you pass the Lowe's, that stoplight, when you pass Lowe's, it'll be on your right-hand side.
4: Okay. Well, I appreciate all the tips, man. Thanks for calling.
7: Well, listen, I hope to see you tomorrow. If not, have a good time when you come over this way.
4: All right, there you go. Somebody also recommended a chain restaurant. I won't mention them by name, but I can get that anywhere. I'm not going to go to Gloucester for chain. I'm looking for places like this. So I appreciate the suggestions. You can add to the Fox Facebook page as well, or feel free to call or text 757-523-1010. Coming up next week, I want to mention this. You know, Norfolk Tides will be back in town next week. We got a chance. We're going to win 4-pack of tickets to the game. Come in the Harbor Park next Saturday. Let's

0: June 27th. It's a Marine Corps night. Yeah, post-game fireworks as well. Go to the Fox app by Sunday to enter to win. All right, what's on the list? We're going to find out next here on the Fox.
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12: You can, sir. 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
12: I bring a lot to the table, sir.
11: So what have you done with all this stuff that I rented?
12: Just need to warm up, sir. La la la la la la la. It's my process.
11: Anytime.
12: Here we go.
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0: Dave Taylor hanging out with you. 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Call or text 757-523-1010. It's N-O spelled no that way, not K-N-O-W. Nope, just looking for N-O, no, to show up in the song title today. You got one? Call or text 757-523-1010. We also got a thread on the Fox Facebook page. We'll do the list about 1 hour from now. It's Bob Seger and the Silver Bullet Band, old-time rock.

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0: 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This is Fox Traffic.
1: Got a crash in Virginia Beach, 264 West near Newtown Road. It's in the median at the split. Really doesn't have major delays anymore. Just be careful as you pass by it. HRBT from the Hampton side east, right around the 664 interchange. The Norfolk side west is on the Willoughby Bay Bridge. In Portsmouth, 264 east of the downtown tunnel actually jumped up fairly heavy before Elm Avenue. In Chesapeake, 64 east is at Battlefield Boulevard. In Newport News, 664 south to the Modern Merrimack, right around 35th Street. Harborfest, Sail 250, and Juneteenth celebrations, at least for today, are underway over in the Waterside District of Norfolk. Waterside Drive closed in the eastbound direction, but the westbound side is open, but being directed by people so you can get to the garages. That's going to go all the way through Monday at 11 p.m., so your entire weekend is going to be filled with that. 13 News Now has the link to all that info if you want to check it out. Don't travel there if you don't have to, and just be prepared if you do. 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
4: Dave Taylor hanging out with you today. I still like feel like I'm like in a food coma of sorts.
1: Oh, yeah?
4: Because I had two helpings today of some delicious food from Smoke Barbecue.
1: You got two helpings?
4: Well, there were still some left.
1: Yeah, I did see the leftovers over there, too. I was tempted.
4: I was like, you know what? I'm running tonight, and because I couldn't run this morning because of the rain.
1: Right.
4: So I will run an extra mile for everybody.
1: Right. Up to Newport News to go get more smoked barbecue.
4: Oh, my gosh. I will say this. So what they brought today, maybe you've seen the pictures on the our social media pages. Like chicken wings of sorts.
1: They got wings.
4: They got wings. They had the pulled pork today with the delicious sauce that came with it.
1: That mango habanero.
4: Yeah, When she's going through the sauces, she goes, "I got mango habanero."
1: Like,
4: so good. You don't have to tell me twice. I'm going right there.
1: I told her to tell me twice. I just want to hear it again.
4: They had this mac and cheese, which was like phenomenal because it's like, it's not like your normal like mac and cheese. It's whatever they had on it was like this thick sauce. Which
1: you could drink it.
4: Yeah.
1: You could drink it. You could take a straw to it.
4: I love cheese. Cheese is like one of my favorite foods.
1: Yeah. You might need to do 2 miles. Two extra miles.
4: There will be a lot of running tonight. And then they had something that usually I'm not big into coleslaw. And it is one of those things where it's like, and maybe it's the style I had. Or whatever they're putting in it, I'm not crazy on it. But today it's like, I'm gonna try. You know, I'm gonna throw some on there, see how it is.
1: Right,
4: it's the best coleslaw I've ever had.
1: Nice.
4: I mean, it was like, oh my gosh, like I need more of this.
1: In.
4: Oh yeah, I did. Oh man, yeah. And then like
1: it was cornbread.
4: Cornbread, that's what it was. But like cornbread muffin, yeah.
1: So good.
4: Yeah. Oh my gosh.
1: It wasn't too sweet.
4: No.
1: It wasn't too sweet, but it holds up to the rest of the flavors of everything else on the plate so well.
4: Yeah. Completely spoiled today. So why do we talk about smoked barbecue? Because we had a rock solid deal that went on sale earlier today. No surprise, it's already sold out.
1: It's gone?
4: Sorry. Yeah, it's gone.
1: You bought all of them?
4: Well, I tried, but I did get my hands on a gift card.
1: Hey, nice.
4: Yeah, so what I'm going to do, because we just talked about all the delicious food from Smoke, because now you can go experience this. Again, they're in Newport News. They got live music on Thursdays and Saturdays. They got a fantastic patio out there. They got quite the setup. And I know they do a lot of events. People go there for meetings or whatever else, like year-round. You know, they do stuff for around St. Patrick's Day.
1: Yeah.
4: They have a fantastic Thanksgiving meal.
1: Oh, my gosh. The Thanksgiving food.
4: I did that. I did that last year. So that I ran 5 miles. I went to the Nolan Trail. And I ran the whole, I walked in the Nolan Trail, but never ran it before. So I ran that and then went and got that. And then I was like, I'm good because I got to get my protein.
1: Yeah. So,
4: but I have in my hands right here.
1: I'm seeing it now. It's in your hands.
4: A $25 gift card to give away to Smoke Barbecue. All right. So I will take the 10th caller at 757-523-1010. The 10th caller will get that $25 gift card to Smoke Barbecue.
1: Nice.
4: All right. So we're going to do that. All right. Good luck, and we'll do that right here. Yeah, somebody is going to get some smoke, all right? All right, cool. Thank you, Mike. Mm-hmm. I'm going to move over into the phones because I'm working off that food coma before I go around here. Oh, such good food. All right, 10th caller. That gift card's here. It's 106.9 The Fox.
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12: Hey.
4: You're caller 9, I'm sorry.
12: Oh, crap.
4: You're welcome.
12: Bye.
4: Bye. Hi, the Fox.
12: Hello.
4: Hi. Who's this?
12: Hi, this is Margaret. How are you?
4: I'm good, Margaret. How are you doing?
12: I'm doing great, thank you.
4: Well, you're going to do even better because I got a $25 gift card for you.
12: Oh, cool beans.
4: For Smoke Barbecue. How are you doing today, man? Are you doing so much better?
12: Yes, thank you so much. That's wonderful. I love smoke.
4: All right, what's your favorite thing to get out on the meal there?
12: I just like just the barbecue.
4: Well, it's fantastic, man. Now, they had that mango sauce today. Ah, so good. All right, well, I tell you what, hang on the line, all right?
12: Okay, thank you.
4: All right, there you go. She is hooked up with a gift card. 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P-Town, 68 year low tonight, mostly sunny this weekend, 86 tomorrow, 88 on Sunday. Y-Town, 66 tonight, mostly sunny and dry this weekend, 85 tomorrow, 86 on Sunday. We got the list coming up in 30 minutes, looking for the word no, N-O, to show up somewhere. And a song title. If you got one, call or text 757-523-1010. I got the list coming up in about 30 minutes. It's Steve Miller. It's the Joker. It's 106.9 The Fox.

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0: The Fox, you got him for the list?
1: Yes, sir. 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
0: Why drink the water? Yes, who's this?

0: 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This is Fox Traffic.
1: Got a crash. Still trying to clear out in Virginia Beach, 264 West near Newtown Road. It was in the median at the split and didn't have any major delays behind anymore. Just be careful if crews are still trying to get out of your way. Over at the HRBT from the Hampton side east, you're at the 664 interchange. Norfolk side west, at this point, really just slowing into the tunnel. Not doing too bad today. Newport News, 664 south to the Modern Merrimack is now just past 35th Street, but you know what is congested? With all the fun and festivities, this Harborfest and Sail 250 and the Juneteenth celebrations happening at Waterside District in Norfolk. Waterside Drive is closed, eastbound direction. The westbound side is open, but it's being directed by people so they can get you to the garages as easily as possible. This is all going to be in place until Monday at 11 p.m. Going all through the weekend, 13 News now has the full link to all the info that you can need. Don't travel there if you don't have to. Be careful if you do. 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It feels good to be the guy others can count on, but you can't be that guy without a seatbelt. Buckle up so you can be there. I'm Mike Alexander, Fox Traffic.
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5: Dave Taylor hanging out with you this afternoon. A lot of things going across Hampton Roads this weekend. Of course, you have the big 5K happening at Whitetail Resort this weekend. I will be in Gloucester celebrating the grand opening of the new AT&T store.
1: Not at the 5K.
5: No, I will not. That's I'm doing a make good. I have my own rain date for that. It's not going to rain tomorrow, by the way. I'll be at but the AT&T store in Gloucester from noon to 2 tomorrow. That's on 6734 Fox Center Parkway. That's going to be a lot of fun out there. I'm looking forward to that. Man, I'm getting some great suggestions where to go.
1: Oh, yeah.
5: Yeah,
1: because you asked.
5: Yeah, because I asked you. Like, go here. Yeah. Yeah. I'm so it's weird because it's like, you know, like the suggestions, like on Facebook, like how many people like certain things. It's like, go here for ice cream, go here for this. And someone would call up, you need to go to this pub, you know, in Whitetown. And I'm like, oh man, like I know the pub. It's because it's not like on directly on the water, but it's like right there.
1: Right.
5: And I'm like, yeah, but I don't want to like, you know, like I don't want to have a cold one and then like go drive. She goes, we can just go get a burger there. But I'm like, I want to focus mainly on Gloucester though. I do like that Water Street though in Yorktown. It's amazing.
1: Mm-hmm.
5: Oh, there's some good restaurants there.
1: Yeah. You're just going to have to stop by all the places.
5: I guess, yeah. I just have to, you know, do more time up there.
1: Yeah.
5: Yeah. So invite us up there. We'll come up there. Anyways, also this weekend, as you said, of course, Sail 250 going on, the 50th annual Norfolk Harbor Fest. You got Juneteenth Norfolk celebration happening as well along the Norfolk downtown waterfront. But Harbor Fest, Sail 250 is so big this year.
1: Yeah.
5: Yeah, they planned this out like 2 years in advance.
1: You only turn 250 as a country one time.
5: That's true. Yeah. I mean, the area may change because, you know, it could be 250 of somebody else's country. But yes, this one, yes. So, of course, there's you got stuff in Town Point Park.
1: Mm-hmm.
5: You know, you also have stuff like at the Pagoda area as well.
1: Nice.
5: Yeah, you know, so now you can play Pokemon Go there and annoy people. That was a big thing like 10 years ago. But also at the Oriental Pagoda, according to the map, that's where they have the, they got like four ships there.
1: They got four ships there?
5: Yeah.
1: Oh, that's right. There is like water parked up.
5: Oh, yeah,
1: right,
5: yeah.
1: By there.
5: Yeah, so like this is big this year. Even like at Nauticus, you got some ships there as well.
1: Sweet.
5: Yeah, like you got a ship from Spain there. You also have a ship from Argentina there. And then you got the Virginia is also at Nauticus as well.
1: That's really neat.
5: Yeah.
1: That's really, really cool. I want to say I've seen the Parade of Sails once, maybe twice, but it's been a very long time.
5: Yeah.
1: But I hear it is quite the spectacle.
5: I've seen video of it. I haven't been in a couple of years.
1: Yeah.
5: But like watching these ships come in
1: yeah.
5: is amazing.
1: It's really
5: because
1: cool.
5: It's one thing when you see them parked, but when you see them on the water and it's just like you marvel, like, okay, these ships are pretty gosh darn big. And you could see why this crew like does a lot to keep these boats going. There's a lot with that. Oh, also that's, and wait, there's more.
1: What?
5: There's Front Street Piers and Festival Park. Mm-hmm. They got three ships out there as well. That kind of and you could take the tide over there as well. There's a lot going on, like I said, and like that part kind of gets forgotten about because It's just so big and there's so much, but like you can park over there or you can take the Tide over there. Tide's free this weekend.
1: The Tide being so accessible to so many people has been such a game changer for even like getting to Tide games over at Harbor Park, but something like this where parking and traffic is so complicated or can be.
5: Yeah.
1: Having something like that to get people to and from.
5: Amazing. Yeah, and making it free is a lot easier because I know in the past, like being down there for fireworks when I work these events more than I had years ago, just the crowd getting on them, and people, and you had to pay and you had to get a ticket back then, and people just crashed the Tide anyways. It's a free ride from now on. And so you got that this weekend.
1: That's awesome.
5: That helps because I would have my secret parking spots and then I would bike to the festival. So I'm not revealing that. But all those locations have that going on. Great music lineup this weekend. The Bleachers are playing tomorrow night. You got some great acts tonight as well. I was just like, holy cow.
1: Fireworks tonight and tomorrow, too.
5: That is correct. Fireworks tonight and tomorrow. Also, you have the Wine, Spirits, and Craft Beer Garden.
1: Yeah.
5: And that happens tonight, tomorrow, and Sunday as well.
1: It's going to be a great
5: time. And I think quite the list of brewers out there and everything else.
1: It sounds like we just made your weekend plans.
5: I think so, yeah. There you go. It starts at the 5K, or you go to Gloucester, and then you go back to Harbor
1: Fest. Beat me by a half second.
5: I was waiting for that. Anyways, there you go. That's what's going on this weekend. Going on in just a couple of minutes, it's the list. Looking for the word no in a song title. If you got one, call or text 757-523-1010. We also got the thread on the Fox Facebook page. The list is next on the Fox.
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0: Hey, the Fox, you got one for the list?
1: Yes, sir. No one like you, Scorpions.
0: Yes, who's this?
1: Lucas.
0: What's going on, Lucas?
1: Hey, how you doing?
0: I'm good. How are you?
1: I can't complain. Just got off work, ready for the weekend, man.
0: There you go. You know what I'm going to do? In honor of the weekend being here, I'm going to kick off the list with your song.
1: Awesome. Thanks so much.

0: The Scorpions, Noah Like You, on the classic rock station 106.9 The Fox, featuring the word no, N-O, on today's list. Yeah, the word no in song titles. If you got one, call or text 757-523-1010. Let's go back to the phones and see what no's we can find. Hey, The Fox, you got one for the list?
1: No More Mr. Nice Guy.
0: Yeah, by Alice Cooper. Yeah, who's this?
1: Mike Rainey.
0: Where are you calling from?
1: Franklin, Virginia.
0: Yeah, what's going on today, Mike?
1: Not much, man. I'm on my way home.
0: Hey, yeah, the weekend's upon you, right?
1: That's right. Friday.
0: Yeah, there you go, man. All right, I'll get some Alice Cooper on the list. I appreciate you calling up.
1: All right, thank you, man.

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1: Dave Taylor hanging out with you, doing a list today featuring the word no in a song title. You got one, caller text 757-523-1010. Let's go back to the phones. See what we got. Hey, the Fox, you got one for the list?
2: Yeah, No More Tears by Ozzy Osbourne.
1: I can definitely do that. Who's this?
2: Becky from Newport News.
1: And what's going on today, Becky?
2: Just sitting, chilling, waiting for the list to come on.
1: I got you. Well, I got the list and I got some Ozzy for you.
2: All right, that's great. Have a good day.

0: Ozzy Osbourne, No More Tears, and the classic rock station 106.9 The Fox. Doing a list today featuring the word no in song titles. Let's go back to the phones and see what we got. Yeah, hi, The Fox.
1: Oh, yeah, can you play Don't Come Around Here No More? And I'm Deuce in Carolina Day. We're in here drinking beer, listening to your show. We do it every day.
0: What's your name?
1: Deuce, D-U-C-E-Y.
0: Okay, I'll see if I can get that Tom Petty on. Appreciate you calling.
1: I appreciate it, buddy.
0: You have a great day. Have one for me.

0: Tom Petty, the Heartbreakers, Don't Come Around Here No More, in the classic rock station, 106.9 The Fox. Some fantastic suggestions coming in today on the Fox Facebook page. Let's see. But it's N-O, no, but I know Philip trying to do Point of No Return. Let's see. Liz wanted No More Mr. Nice Guy. We did that. Oh, great suggestion for the No-No song. I wish I could do that one. Ed, we did do your Scorpion song. Margo, Mickey, I think we're going to close out the list with your song. So many great suggestions coming in on the list today, and we're going to wrap it up by going to the phones. Hi, The Fox, you got one for the list?
1: Yes, sir. How about the Rolling Stones? I can't get no satisfaction.

0: Wrapping up the list in the classic rock station 106.9 The Fox with the Stones. And I can't get no satisfaction. That was the word that we were looking for on today's list. Songs with the word no and the song title. Some great suggestions coming in today. We kicked it off with the Scorpions and No One Like You. And then we did some Alice Cooper, No More Mr. Nice Guy. And then some Ozzy and No More Tears. And Tom Petty and Heartbreakers, Don't Come Around Here No More. And the Stones and Satisfactions. Some great text suggestions coming in. Darren texting in today. We had a couple of texts for Ozzy Osbourne's No More Tears. Also, Seth in Newport News. Let's see, we had Tim texting in. We also had Mitchell in Suffolk texting in as well. And Lori, listening to the Foxy, appreciate all that. Again, we'll do the list around this time on Monday. Hey, by the way, a quick soccer update. World Cup action going on. Group D, United States defeated Australia in their matchup 2-0. And Australia, by the way, or I should say United States, they move on to the round of 32 with their victory. All right, let's check out and see how your roads are going this afternoon.
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4: 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This is Fox Traffic.
5: The HRBT over on the Hampton side east has actually come down a little bit, but you're still out there around Armistead. Norfolk side west not doing too bad, maybe just slowing into the tunnel. Portsmouth, 264 east getting towards the downtown tunnel has picked back up before you get to Effingham. Newport News, 664 south to the Modern Merrimack is past 35th Street, trying to improve. Don't forget, Harborfest, Sail 250 and Juneteenth celebrations all happening today and throughout the weekend in the Waterside District of Norfolk. Waterside Drive is going to be closed in the eastbound direction. Westbound side will be open, but traffic is being directed so they can get to the garages. That's going to be in place all the way through Monday at 11 p.m. 13 News Now has all the info that you could ask for if you want to go check out their website. So don't travel there if you don't have to. If you are, just plan ahead. And I'm Mike Alexander, Fox Traffic.
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1: 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York River State Park, 61 year low tonight, mostly sunny this weekend, 85 tomorrow, 87 on Sunday. First Landing State Park, 70 tonight, 84 tomorrow, 83 on Sunday. So looks like a good weekend to be outdoors. It's Van Halen, it's Panama, it's 106.9 to Fox.

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1: Got a new crash in Chesapeake. This is 64 West near Shell Road. From the looks of the cameras, all the lanes were stopped. Emergency crews were out there on the scene that also seemed to include the express lane. Delays are already pushing back near Military Highway. Hampton side of the HRBT East has come down to Armistead. Norfolk side West, pretty much clear at this point. Portsmouth, 264 east of the downtown tunnel is up around Effingham. And the Newport News side of the Monitor Merrimack, that is 664 south to the bridge, is down to about 28th Street. Still going on today and pretty much all weekend. Harborfest and Sail 250. You also have Juneteenth celebrations happening today. All of it is underway at Waterside in Norfolk. Waterside Drive is closed in the eastbound direction, and the westbound side is going to be directed to help with access to the garages. It's going to be in place all the way through Monday at 11 p.m. So don't think it frees up by the time Sunday evening rolls around. Nah, you're going all the way through Monday with these closures. 13 News has a link to the full info. Don't travel there if you don't have to, and just be careful if you do, but have fun. And I'm Mike Alexander, Fox Traffic.
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4: Dave Taylor hanging out with you. Going to Metal Neck tomorrow. Some people are like shaking their heads right now. I'll be up in Gloucester for the grand opening of AT&T. And that's at 6734 Fox Center Parkway in Gloucester.
1: Nice.
4: Great name road, by the way. I love how they did that.
1: Fox Center?
4: Yeah.
1: Yeah.
4: Yeah.
1: Because the Fox is coming.
4: Yes.
1: They actually renamed that road last week because
4: exactly.
1: This event was coming up.
4: Confusing everybody. What's this Fox Center thing? Yeah.
1: Right.
4: Yeah. So that is happening tomorrow, noon to 2. A chance to win tickets to Larry King Law's Langley Speedway. You got their smartphone deals for new and existing customers as well. And I'm going to be camping up there. So right. Afterwards, so
1: AT&T said it was fine.
4: Yes, so put up my tent in front of the store. That'd be kind of cool. But I asked earlier about suggestions about where to go in Gloucester and what to check out and everything else. I've been up there, but I never like spent a lot of time up there because usually right. We have events, we have to get back here.
1: Of course,
4: everything else. I did go to a restaurant there many years ago called Goodfellas, which closed probably like 20 years ago.
1: Yeah,
4: so that was like my existence of Gloucester, and I'm like, oh, I remember, and it's like, oh, it's not there anymore. So I don't know what that is now. I don't want to do the what was there before that, but that was there was something there before that. So some great suggestions on our Facebook page. There's a place called Olivia's in Gloucester.
1: Okay.
4: Also Little Jimmy's in Urbana, which is not too far from there.
1: Sure.
4: Or also the Wooden Pickle.
1: The Wooden Pickle.
4: Yeah. Yeah. Short Lane Ice Cream. There's been a lot of suggestions for that. Another one for Short Lane Ice Cream. Nuttail's Store in Wareneck for lunch. Now there's Wareneck.
1: Yeah.
4: So we have Middle
1: Wareneck.
4: So wait a minute.
1: Well, because if you're not sure where Middle Neck is, you ask Wareneck.
4: I think that is it. Yes. Somebody mentioned some of the museums. There's also Egghead's Diner.
1: I love that you went food. Someone said a museum and then more food.
4: Gloucester Museum, Gwynia Heritage Museum. I think I butchered that name. I'm sorry. Duke's Deli, Saul's, White Dog Bistro, Matthews.
1: We love to eat. We love to
4: we
1: eat.
4: Do.
1: And you're going
4: yes.
1: camping, so you got to be careful because when you take your leftovers, you're going to get bears.
4: Yeah. Well, not up there. Not in that park, I hope.
1: I don't know.
4: Are there bears in Gloucester?
1: I was surprised to hear that there were black bears in Chesapeake a few years ago. So.
4: I had them down the street from me. So that was when you get the neighborhood note. Hey, this neighborhood, which joins my neighborhood, had a bear. And I looked at where it was, and I was like, oh, that's like a football field for my home.
1: You never know where the bears are going to be.
4: Yeah, I've had deer right outside my door before. So that is...
1: less dangerous, still wild.
4: Yes, unless you're driving a car that's late at night. Another one for Eggheads, also Olivia's as well. It looks like I got to do the ice cream.
1: All right.
4: Twist my arm some more. Also, Tony and Molina's for Italian. There's Scoot's Barbecue as well. A few of those. Harry's House of Hogs? Is that a motorcycle place or is that like
1: it's
4: a good
1: a
4: barbecue
1: petting zoo.
4: Place?
1: It's a petting zoo / barbecue joint.
4: Damon and Company, yes. York River Oyster Company. Now, I'm not much of a seafood person, so I don't know. But if a seafood restaurant has a good burger, I'll try it.
1: What? Get out of here.
4: Okay, so there's a lot of mentions for that place. Porter's on Main. I noticed the brewery in Gloucester as well. What the heck is middle neck?
1: No, it's where neck.
4: Well, it's WTH. So a lot of great suggestions coming in. So I'm going to hit one or two of them. Like when I camp, though, I try to be self-sufficient.
1: Yeah.
4: So because I'll usually bring like my own stuff, you know, because you kind of have to. So, because that's the kind of me, like, the pleasures of camping. I don't glamp.
1: You honestly got enough suggestions to, like, take a week off and have to explore all of these
4: locations. I know, and I'm seeing this. It's like, I wish I could get there tonight, but I tried to book it too late, and I completely messed up. So, but I'll be there tomorrow.
1: Guess you're going to have to camp out in front of the AT&T store for real.
4: Yes, yeah. Might leave tonight. All right, again, 6734 Fox Center Parkway in Gloucester, new AT&T store. Details in the Fox app, also the Fox Facebook page for that. And we'll do it in Gloucester tomorrow. It's going to be awesome.
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10: There's an Ann Wilson documentary that's been screened at a few places this year. 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I just hope like they're not hiding anything. Not that Ann Wilson has anything to hide, but you know, you always want good stories to come out of rock documentaries. 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

0: AC/DC Shoot the Thrill on the Classic Rock Station, 106.9 The Fox. Dave Taylor hanging out with you. It's been a long week for you, whatever else. I'm going to put a little smile on your face. We're going to crank up the sound machine, the best of late night TV. That's coming up in just a moment here on The Fox. 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
0: 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Sandy Bottom Nature Park, 67 degrees low tonight, mostly sunny this weekend, 85 tomorrow and on Sunday. Northwest River Park, 64 tonight, mostly sunny, 85 tomorrow, 87 on Sunday. Dave Taylor hanging out with you. Let's crank up the sound machine. The best of late night TV. It's Seth Meyers and the Sound Machine tonight.
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0: That's your Sound Machine. It's Pink Floyd, another brick in the wall. 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

0: Aerosmith and Dream on the classic rock station, 106.9 The Fox. A lot of history to check out. What happened on this day, June 19th, including what is being celebrated today. And also, not only that, but some legendary athletes born on this day as well. We'll get into that in just a moment here on The Fox. 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
0: A lot of history to check out on June 19th. Of course, today is Juneteenth. That's the big holiday today, celebrating freedom and African-American history, culture, and achievements. It's also World Sickle Cell Awareness Day and also National Martini Day. All right, some people, yeah, celebrating that with some classic gin or some vodka cocktails. Also, history-wise as well, there was the big battle of the in the Philippine scene that began during World War II. This was a big clash between the U.S. and Japan at that time. Born in the state, the late, great Lou Gehrig, born in the state in 1903. Of course, he had that streak in baseball, you know, the game streak that was eventually broken by Cal Ripken, but yeah, the Iron Horse. Also, Paula Abdul, born in the state in 1962, and legendary basketball player, Hall of Famer, Dirk Nowitzki, born in the state in 1978. My name is Dave Taylor. The weekend is officially upon us. Let's go make it a good one. All right. Here's a song, two songs, but we're going to talk about the first song because it was one that Brian May brought to the band in Queen. It was one of those songs that you could, you know, have the audience be a part of. Who knew that, well, the audience is still part of this song today, basically at every sporting event and probably being played a lot at the World Cup. It's Queen. We Will Rock You. We Are the Champions. 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

0: Bob Seger, Rock and Roll Never Forgets on 106.9, the Fox Hampton Roads Classic Rock is the Giant. Sean Hood back in the captain's chair piloting the mighty Wurlitzer. Hopefully you're having a great day and a good weekend because there's a lot going on. Sail 250 Virginia, the 50th annual Norfolk Harbor Fest and Juneteenth Norfolk celebration coincide along the downtown Norfolk waterfront this weekend. It is popping off. There'll be fireworks tonight and tomorrow night. The wine, spirits, and craft beer garden, the tall ships, the live music, and much more. So if you need something to do this weekend, I got it figured out for you. Go to the events calendar in the Fox app if you need any more information about everything that is going on this weekend.
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0: 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And we are looking at partly cloudy skies tonight with a low of around 64. Tomorrow, sunny and partly cloudy otherwise with a high of 86. And on Sunday, mostly sunny with a high of 89. Right now outside, you're dealing with temps right around 80 degrees still, so not too bad out there. 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
0: If you haven't already, you need to figure out something for Dad, because Father's Day is this Sunday. Coincides with the summer solstice. And according to the National Retail Federation, spending on Father's Day is supposed to hit a record this year, with the average person shelling out more than $225 on Dad. The top things we're buying are greeting cards, clothes, a special outing, and gift cards. Let's not pretend that when they say clothes, we don't mean last-minute ties. Come on, guys. Unless Dad is a tie guy, that is not what Dad wants.

I'll be honest with you, my dad, he doesn't even want things. He would much rather find something to do with me and my brothers that we can all do together, build a memory. As our friend Rumble would like to say from FM 99, he would say memories, experiences are what people really want, not just things, particularly as you get older. So keep that in mind. Father's Day coming up Sunday. Maybe come up with something. Pink Floyd right now on 106.9 The Fox.

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